0: N33, N33. I-29, I-29. I-22, I-22. B-1. Under the B-1, players, I'll give you a quick five-number recap starting with B-8, N-33, I-29, I-22, and B-1. Your next number is B-2, under the B-2. G-59, G-59. B-14, B-14. O-70, O-70. O-71, O-71. N-35, N-35. N-38, N-38. N-34, N-34. B-4, under the B-4. I-30, I-30. I-16, I-16. G-52, G-52. Players are playing on Series 1, the blue-colored cards, looking for the three horizontal lines. That is the top, bottom, and middle of your card. Your next number is N-44, N-44. I-23, I-23. G-51, G-51. N-42, N-42. B-15, B-15. B-6, under the B-6. B-7, under the B-7. N39. N39. B12. B12. N36, N36. I24, I24. G50, G50. O69, O69. N45, N45. O74, O74. I21, I21. G49, G49. Players are playing on series one. Blue colored cards, looking for the three horizontal lines. That is the top, bottom, and middle of your card. Your next number is I17, I17. G60, G60. I27, I27. N43, N43. G47, G47. G48, G48. I28, I28. O65, O65. Just give us a second here, players. And we do have someone on the line for the three horizontal lines. We're going to check it and be right back.
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0: All right, players, we do have a winning number for the three horizontal lines. It was one on I-28. One number was called afterwards. That is 065. That is not good for the three lines. I'm going to carry on now with the full card worth $300. Your next number is 075. 075.

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N-41, N-41. I-25, I-25. G-54, G-54. B-9, under the B-9. O-72, O-72. B-11, B-11. N-40, N-40. I-20, I-20. I-18, I-18. B-5, under the B-5. G-57, G-57. G-46, G-46.

0: 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I-18, I-18. N-33, N-33. B-14, B-14. G-49, G-49. G-47, G-47. N-44, N-44. G-59, G-59. N-39, N-3, correction, N-36, N-36. O-65, O-65. I-16, I-16. N-31, N-31. B-8, under the B-8. G-60, G-60. N-32, N-32. Players are playing on series 2, orange colored cards, looking for the letter X. Your next number is 062, 062. O-61, O-61. O-66, O-66. O-63, O-63. I-22, I-22. I-25, I-25. B-13, B-13. I-27, I-27. O-64, O-64. B2, under the B2. O-71, O-71. N-41, N-41. I-17, I-17. G-51, G-51. Players are playing on Series 2, orange-colored cards, still looking for the letter X. Your next number is I-28. I-28. And players, we do have someone on the line for the letter X. We're going to check that and be right back.
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0: All right, players, we do have a winning number for the letter X. It was one on I-17. Two numbers were called afterwards. That is G-51 and I-28. Those are not good for the letter X. We're carrying on now with the picture frame, which is all the numbers on the outside border of your card, playing for a $150 payout. Your next number is I-23, I-23.

0: 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G57, G57. B5, under the B5. I26, I26. B12, B12. O73, O73. I29, I29. B10, B10. N39, N39. I20, I20. G52, G52. I24, I24. G58, G58. G53, G53. G48, G48. N40, N40. Let's give us a second, players. And we do have someone online for the picture frame. 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
0: All right, players, we do have a winning number for the picture frame. It was one on G48. One number was called afterwards. That is N40. That is not good for the picture frame. We're going to carry on now with the full card playing for a $250 payout. Your next number is N37. N37.

0: B4. Under the B4. O69. O74. B11. I30. And players, we do have someone on the line for the full card. We're going to check that and be right back.
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0: All right, players, we do have a winning number for the full card. It was one on 074. Two numbers were called afterwards. That is B11 and I30. Those are not good for the full card. Here are the winning numbers for each of the games on Series 2, playing on the orange cards. Letter X game was one on I17, and the winning number for the picture frame was one on G48, and the full card was one on 074. We do have verified bingos for the series. Please call during the 15-minute break or at the end of the evening to have your bingo verified. We're going to continue on with Series 3, playing on the dark green colored cards. We're going to start off with letter X, playing for a $100 payout. And your first number is N38.

0: B6, under the B6. 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O71, O71. 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O63, O63. O73, O73. 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O69, O69. O74, O74. G58, G58. N35, N35. I16, I16. O72, O72. G49, G49. N34, N34. I18, I18. Players are playing on series 3 dark green colored cards looking for letter X. Your next number is N41, N41. G60, G60. O75, O75. G50, G50. N33, N33. 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N45, N45. 067 067. G51 G51. I-17, I-17. I-19, I-19. B-9, under the B-9. B-8, under the B-8. O-68, O-6-8. Players are playing on Series 3 dark green colored cards, still looking for the letter X. Your next number is G-59. G-59. O-62. O-62. Just give us a second here, players. We might have someone on the line here. And we do have someone aligned for the letter X. We're going to check that and be right back.
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0: All right, players, we do have a winning number for the letter X. It was one on G59. One number was called afterwards. That is 062. That is not good for letter X. We're going to carry on now with the picture frame, which is all the numbers on the outside border of your card playing for a $150 payout. Your next number is B4, under the B4.

0: N42. B15, B15. I28, I28. B5, under the B5. B12, B12. 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G55, G55. N32, N32. B11, B11. I30, I30. I26, I26. B2, under the B2. And players, we do have someone online for the picture frame. We're going to check it and be right back.
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0: All right, players, we do have a winning number for the picture frame. It was one on I-26. One number was called afterwards. That is B2. That is not good for the picture frame. We're going to carry on now with the full card. Worth $250, and your next number is N36, N36.

0: I-23, I-23. N-40, N-40. N-39, N-39. B-14, B-14. I-21, I-21. B-7, under the B-7. I-25, I-25. G-48, G-48. I-24, I-24. And players, we have someone online for the full card. We're going to check it and be right back.
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0: All right, players, we do have a winning number for the full card. It was one on I-25. Two numbers were called afterwards. That is G-48 and I-24. Those are not good for the full card. Here are the winning numbers for each of the games of Series 3 played on the dark green cards. Letter X game was one on G-59, and the winning number for the picture frame was one on

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O69, O69. 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O67, O67. B12, B12. I27, I27. N31, N31. N41, N41. G55, G55. I30, I30. B9, under the B9. N35, N35. I24, I24. I17, I17. B15, B15. N43, N43. Players are playing on series 4 gold colored cards looking for the Sputnik. The Sputnik is comprised of all the numbers around the center free space as well as your four corners. Your next number is B14, B14. I18, I18. I29, I29. N34, N34. O61, O61. O64, O64. I19, I19.

0: G53, G53. 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B13, B13. N40, N40. B2, under the B2. N33, N33. B7, under the B7. G48, G48. O74, O74. I20, I20. Players are playing on series 4 gold colored cards looking for the Sputnik. The Sputnik is comprised of all the numbers around a center free space as well as your four corners. Your next number is N37, N37. B10, B10. B6, under the B6. O73, O73. O70, O70. B5, under the B5. And players, we do have someone aligned for the Sputnik. We're going to check that and be right back.
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0: All right, players, we do have a winning number for the Sputnik. It was one on 070. One number was called afterwards. That is B5. That is not good for the Sputnik. We're going to carry on now with the full card playing for a $300 payout. Your next number is 075. 075.

0: 066 066. B3, under the B3. G58, G58. I16, I16. B11, B11. O65, O65. I28, I28. G52, G52. G60, G60. I21, I21. B4, under the B4. O62, O62. I22, I22. G51, G51. Just give us a second here, players. We might have someone on the line, and we do have someone on the line for the full card. We're going to check that and be right back.
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2: 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Merci, Cho. 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
0: All right, players, we do have a winning number for the full card. It was one on I-22. One number was called afterwards. That is G51. That is not good for the full card. Here are the winning numbers for the two games on Series 4 Gold Card. The Sputnik game was one on O-70, and the full card was one on I-22. If you've had a bingo in the first half and haven't already called in, please do so now. If you get a recording, please stay on the line. Your call will be answered in the order it was received. Also, we will be taking a 15-minute break.
3: 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Checks cannot be released without the winning bingo card.
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0: 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G58, G58. Players, let me give you our five number recap, starting with I-25, G54, G52, G53, and G58. Your next number is N34, N34, correction, N35, N35. I need to get my eyes checked. I-18, I-18. O-63, O-63. I-28, I-28. B14, B14. N33, N33. O-69, O-69. G56, G56. O-61, O-61. N36, N36. N31, N31. I-17, I-17. Players are playing on Series 5, pink-colored cards, looking for the letter X. Your next number is B-15, B-15. I-26, I-26. N32, N32. I-20, I-20. I-24, I-24. N43, N43. I-30, I-30. N45. N45. N41. N41. B12, B12. I-19, I-19. G-47, G-47. O-65, O-65. Just give us a second here, players. We might have someone on the line. And we do not. Your next number. Oh, we do. So we do have someone on the line for the letter X. We're going to check that and be right back.
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0: All right, players, we do have a winning number for the letter X. It was one on G47. One number was called afterwards. That is 065. That is not good for the letter X. We carry on now with the picture frame, which is all the numbers on the outside border of your card playing for a $150 payout. Your next number is G51. G51.

0: G57, G57. O72, O72. O68, O68. G50, G50. B4, under the B4. B3, under the B3. N38, N38. B6, under the B6. I-22, I-22. G-46, G-46. G-55, G-55. G60, G60. B1, under the B1. B5, under the B5. I-16, I-16. O-67, O-67. Players are playing on Series 5 pink-colored cards, still looking for the picture frame that is all the numbers on the outside border of your card. Your next number is B13, B13. I-23, I-23. B9, under the B9. O73, O73. Give us a second here, players. We might have someone on the line here. And we do have someone on the line for the picture frame. We're going to check that and be right back.
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0: All right, players, we do have a winning number for the picture frame. It was one on B9. One number was called afterwards. That is 073. That is not good for the picture frame. We're going to carry on now with the full card playing for a $250 payout. Your next number is G48. G48.

0: 075. 075. B8. Under the B8. Give us a second here, players. We might, and we do have someone on the line for the full card. We're going to check that and be right back.
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0: All right, players, we do have a winning number for the full card. It was one on 075. One number was called afterwards. That is B8. That is not good for the full card. Here are the winning numbers for each of the games on Series 5, the pink-colored cards. The letter X game was 1 on G47, the winning number for the picture frame was 1 on B9, and the full card was 1 on 075. We do have verified bingos for the series. Please call at the end of the evening to have your bingo verified. We're going to continue on with Series 6, playing on the gray colored cards. We're going to start off with the letter X, playing for a $100 payout, and your first number is B1, under the B1.

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B8, under the B8. I-17, I-17. N-41, N-41. 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N43, N43. G48, G48. O68, O68. N37, N37. G60, G60. N33, N33. G50, G50. Players are playing on Series 6 gray-colored cards looking for the letter X. Your next number is B3, under the B3. O75, O75. G54, G54. N45, N45. N32, N32. B14, B14. B7, under the B7.
063 063. I-24, I-24. G-59, G-59. G-57, G-57. N-38, N-38. 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

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I-29. Players are playing on Series 6 gray-colored cards, still looking for the letter X. Your next number is 073. 073. 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

0: I-22, I-22. I-19, I-19. I-23, I-23. O-71, O-71. B-4, under the B-4. B-13, B-13. And players, we do have someone on the line for the picture frame. We're going to check that and be right back.
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0: All right, players, we do have a winning number for the picture frame. It was one on 071. Two numbers were called afterwards. That is B4 and B13. Those are not good for the picture frame. We're going to carry on now with the full card, playing for a $250 payout. Your next number is G49. G49.

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B5, under the B5. B9, under the B9. B10, B10. N34, N34. B11, B11. N39, N39. I28, I28. 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

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Under the B7 players, I'll give you a quick five number recap, starting with I23, O67, G52, O71, and B7. Your next number is I18, I18. O68, O68. B11, B11. O73, O73. G46, G46. N44, N44. N32, N32. G58, G58. B9, under the B9. I25, I25. I20, I20. N34, N34. Players are playing on Series 7 olive green color cards, looking for the letter W. Letter W is comprised of all of the B's, the O's, the center free space, as well as the second from the bottom I and G. Your next number is G57, G57. O63, O63. B6, under the B6. I26, I26. B3, under the B3. O64, O64. G55, G55.
I-17. I-17. I-27. I-27. G-56. G-56. G-50. G-50. B-1. Under the B-1. G-59. G-59. N-36. N-36. I-29, I-29. O-65, O-65. N-41, N-41. B-10, B-10. Players are playing on Series 7 olive green color cards. Oh, and as I'm saying that, we do have someone online. Never mind, I'm getting the wave on that. We do not have someone for the letter W. Your next number is N-38, N-38. And yes, we're on Series 5 olive green color cards looking for letter W. That's the letter W is comprised of all of the Bs, the Os, the centerpiece space, as well as the second from the bottom I and G. Your next number is 069. 069.

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I-22, I-22. I-21. I-21. G-48. G-48. I-16. I-16. G-54, G-54. N-42, N-42. N-31, N-31. 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

0: that's basically what we do. We just get out there and tell these kids, look, this is what can happen. It's not worth it.
1: 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Since then, Sandra has been a dedicated Mad Canada volunteer.
0: Just getting that message out there that drinking and driving does kill, and it does. To me, it's such a simple thing. Don't drink and drive. It just is not worth it.
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5: 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We'll play another time. 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

street we call Sam's Place. It starts a-jumping every evening when the sun goes down. You can always find me down at Sam's Place.

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0: Rocky Mountain House. $50,000 on the line in the championship round Sunday. The crowd on its feet at the finish. Tickets at Rockin' the Mountains on Facebook. 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Bring your people. 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
0: Windspeaker Radio Network weather brought to you by Air North, the Yukon's airline. For Chippenwood, Buffalo, cloudy this morning, clearing through the afternoon, windy, and high of 18. Fort McMurray, some rain, maybe an afternoon thundershower, and high of 19. Grand Prairie and Horse Lake First Nation, rain this morning, risk of a thundershower as well, windy, and high of 19. Edmonton, Ladue County, some fog patches this morning, then cloudy, might get some rain this morning, risk of an afternoon thundershower, windy, and high of 18. Calgary, Satina, and Siksika Nation, some sun and cloud this morning, clouding over through the afternoon, periods of rain, maybe an afternoon thundershower, and windy, high near 20. Slave Lake, some fog patches this morning and some rain as well, starting through the afternoon. Risk of a thundershower and windy, high near 16. Lethbridge, Pequannie Nation, cloudy, some rain starting this afternoon. Risk of an afternoon thundershower, windy and high of 26. Medicine Hat, cloudy, some rain starting this afternoon. Risk of a thundershower as well, windy and high of 25. Lac La Biche, Cold Lake and Bonneville, some showers ending this morning, then cloudy and some rain through the afternoon. Risk of a thundershower, 10 to 20 millimeters, windy and high of 17. Red Deer County, some fog patches this morning, then cloudy. Some rain starting this morning and through the afternoon. Risk of a thundershower and gusty winds, high 16. Peace River, some fog patches this morning, then cloudy and some rain on the way. Risk of an afternoon thundershower, windy and high of 19. And in High Level, some rain, risk of a thundershower and high of 19.
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0: Lone Star, come crying to me on the Windspeaker Radio Network. You'll find us in Calgary. Hello, Calgary at 88.1, Edmonton at 98.5. Good morning, Edmonton. And hello, Alberta. Welcome to your Tuesday. It's Sean in the Morning at 6:24. Yeah, I am seeing a little sunshine, some blue sky. But if you caught the 6 a.m. news, yeah, weather's going to take a turn. We're back into the wet stuff. Yeah, so umbrella handy. Probably a good idea today. And, of course, you'll want to be prepared for whatever celebrations there are today. Let us find out what they are. Good morning, Kareen.
1: Hey, good morning, Sean.
0: Happy Tuesday. Oh, my gosh, it's request show day.
1: It is.
0: Oh, boy.
1: Are you ready?
0: I better get myself caffeinated. I should probably do some lunges, squats, and other types of things. Tends to get a little crazy on Tuesdays and Thursdays. And it's June 16th. What are we celebrating today?
1: Oh, what about food? Fresh veggies.
0: When was the last time you ate a fresh veggie? Be honest.
1: Yesterday.
0: Oh, did you really?
1: Oh, I love fresh vegetables.
0: So how did you have this veggie and what was it? What did you have?
1: Cucumbers. I cut them all up. I diced them all up and I put red onion in it and then I sprinkle it with dill.
0: Oh, my
1: gosh.
0: With
1: a little bit of like a ranch dressing kind of, or mayo even, a little tiny bit of mayo. And let me tell you how delicious that is.
0: I had a slice of tomato.
1: Oh, a tomato.
0: On a burger. Does that count?
1: Oh, wow. Yum. Hey, why not? It was fresh.
0: There we go. Well, it was as fresh as it can get anyway.
1: That's right.
0: There we go. I'm good for the week now. That's good.
1: You're good.
0: No scurvy for me.
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0: Johnny Kish, Tequila Knows Me, on the Windspeaker Radio Network, in Fort Chip at 89.9, 88.7 Red Deer, and it's Sean in the morning. Welcome to your Tuesday, 6:38. I don't want to cause you any kind of anxiety, but Father's Day is this coming weekend. I believe it's on Sunday. I should know that. I'm a dad. I should probably know. Expect maybe a phone call, maybe a lunch, maybe a breakfast, maybe a something. Kids, are you listening? Mm-hmm. Could your dad maybe use a new fishing rod? Maybe a night out? Maybe both? We're giving you a chance to win some fantastic prizes. What you got to do is go to our websites at cfweradio.ca or cjwe.ca. 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So there you go. Nominate Dad for Father's Day. And then you say, hey, look what I bought ya. All this stuff. It'll be our little secret. Good luck. So there you go. Now, if you're planning on maybe sneaking away this weekend with Dad to celebrate Father's Day, and you're thinking, you know what, Banff Lake Louise, well, they've got a new pilot project called Park Mode. Joanna Luna had a chance to chat with Christy Pashby. She's the Director of Public Affairs for Banff and Lake Louise Tourism to get you all the details.
1: So we're working on a new initiative that's called Park Mode, and it's trying to build a culture of stewardship in Banff and Lake Louise and encourage people to make right, responsible, and positive decisions when they're visiting the park so that they can get more out of their experience and co-create with us a culture of stewardship.
2: And tell us a little more, how long is this pilot project going to happen until?
1: This was a pop-up on Saturday morning, and so we were there from 9:30 until just after 11, when the parking lot was actually full in Banff on a Saturday by 11. And so we're going to do it a couple more times during the summer. Right now, we're testing and trialing it, and there's an element of surprise this year about the days that we're going to be there doing it. So we'll be doing it once or twice more this summer, and then we'll see how it goes, and we're looking to expand the program moving forward after the summer.
2: So why is it so important to carpool instead of obviously driving your own vehicle there?
1: Yeah, Banff has limited parking. We have a lot of visitors coming here, especially for the day, and there isn't a lot of places for them to park their cars. Until we have a more robust transportation network, including direct transportation from the city of Calgary and the city of Edmonton, a lot of people are coming in cars, and there's just not enough room for all of them. And so when people make a conscious choice to carpool, that's one less car, maybe two less cars on the road, and more parking spots in Banff. And really, it's a way better visitor experience for them. Instead of spending their whole time driving around looking for parking, everybody will find parking much easier if we can help develop a culture of carpooling.
2: And for the latest on this project, on this initiative, where can our listeners connect with you more?
1: Yeah, you can watch out on parkmode.ca and follow Banff Lake Louise Tourism on all of our channels, and we have lots more exciting things to come this summer.
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0: It's Our Town on the Windspeaker Radio Network in Fort McMurray, 94.5, 103.5 in Lethbridge. It's Tuesday. Welcome to the show, 6:51, and I'm already seeing requests on the text line. We're 2 hours away from the request show. Love it, I love it, I love it. Appreciate the texts. 866-909-7771 is my number. If you come across anything, something on your mind, it's all good. There you go. Now let's talk weather. I'm seeing a little sunshine, but yeah, that full forecast is coming up during the news at 7. And, well, showers, thunder showers for most of us today. Could be interesting. 13 in Edmonton, Calgary, Satina, Siksika Nation, Fort Mac and Wood Buffalo, up to 15 in Lethbridge, Medicine at Pecani Nation. It's 12 in Lloyd, Cold Lake, Lac La Biche and Bonnyville, Red Deer, GP and Horse Lake First Nation, Peace River's at 11, and in Slate Lake, it is 13. Good morning.
1: Happy Tuesday, my friend.
0: Hello.
1: What?
0: Why do mosquitoes get you where you can't reach?
1: Oh, I'm going to have to say...
0: Why?
1: Like, your back.
0: Back, over the shoulder. I can't reach back there.
1: No, and you feel like rubbing yourself up against the tree like a bear would.
0: Well, I think I'm going to lay on the floor and rub on the carpet or something.
1: Doing like the worm.
0: They are hungry and huge right now. They're massive.
1: They're awful.
0: Oh, gosh. We were in the yard for a couple of minutes, and oh, my, I'm covered.
1: I used to have a friend that I work with, and she was from Winnipeg, Manitoba. And she said, you know, Julie, we have mosquitoes in Winnipeg that could literally pick you up and fly off with you. She literally said that to me as a joke.
0: What use do they have? Do they have any kind of use?
1: No.
0: No, see, this is what I'm talking about.
1: Although they need our blood.
0: Yeah, I suppose they do.
1: They're young. They need our blood to have their young.
0: After all that, I had one in the bedroom yesterday. I smacked it on my leg, and I felt bad.
1: No, you didn't.
0: No, I felt fine. I'm rotten. Thank
1: I hate when they buzz around my ear for like 5 minutes.
0: Trying to go to sleep. At the
1: and then I just get up, I turn the light on, and I don't go to sleep until I kill it.
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0: If you want to hear a tune and you know the name of that summer song from Clint Black, my number is 866-909-7771. Good luck.
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3: Okay, Nitaniku Agisasuyaki. Hello, my name is Alana Many Bears, and I just said in Blackfoot, my Blackfoot name, and hello, Oki means hello. I work with the Aboriginal Friendship Center of Calgary as a cultural coordinator.
4: Alana, tell us, you're making such an impact in the community.
3: For myself, as a cultural coordinator, having the vast knowledge of our culture, sharing our knowledge, and also providing smudge and a lot of one-on-one sessions with, you know, with a lot of our elders or Indigenous population. And so it's a lot of the urban Indigenous community we have in Calgary is providing these cultural teachings, these traditional arts, and, you know, just providing all that for a lot of our Indigenous population in Calgary.
4: So it's National Indigenous History Month. What does it mean to you celebrating your heritage and sharing it with non-Indigenous people?
3: A lot of our non-Indigenous people, just letting them know about our history, our rich cultural knowledge and arts, providing that, you know, it opens up who we are as First Nations, and, you know, just letting them know, you know, the importance, the significance of our culture. And with that, sharing it, you know, I love sharing a lot of our culture, especially with land-based teachings, our language, and a lot of that refers through storytelling by your ancestors. And the storytelling has been with us for many generations from the past, and they're still passed down today.
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on the road and his fist clenched tight. It was all over something that didn't matter at all. He just had to tell her

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He'd say, yeah, that's just what you need, some crazy boy with wild ideas. You know what always happens next.

0: 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Bolt Lake 96.7, 88.7 in Red Deer. Great song of the day on the way in just a few minutes. And let's see, it's June 16th. If you know someone celebrating a birthday or anniversary, text me all the details, 866-909-7771. And it's Tuesday with Sean. Oh, just got a text. Love Trick Pony, thank you. You're very welcome. It was just for you. Just for you. It's Sean. It's Tuesday, 7:39. Want to talk about kids? Saw a question online yesterday, and I thought, you know what? That's a great question. I'm going to pose that to my audience. Things you can never have enough of when you have kids. Now, I have two daughters. They're 20 and 23. But when they were kids, it was hair elastics. That was a big one. Both had long hair. So hair elastics, snacks, water bottles, each their own. Each their own. But I want you to answer that question. Things you can never have enough of when you have kids. Maybe Band-Aids. Band-Aids is a good one. Reg says food, patience, Band-Aids, popsicles, and drinks. Unrestricted time, says Maureen. Another good one. Batteries. Yes. Oh, my gosh. So many things you buy. Here you go. Did you get batteries for? No, no. Snacks, love, and sleep, says Alice. The list goes on and on and on, and we're going to add to it at 866-909-7771. Things you can never have enough of when you have kids.
1: A lot of patience. A lot of patience.
0: Growing up, I can't tell you how many times we heard from the front seat, don't make me come back there.
1: Well, right? Wow, I've actually heard that and said it.
0: Yeah. Don't make me pull this car over because things will get crazy on the side of the road and I don't care.
1: Yeah.
0: Yeah, that's been said to me as well.
1: Mine was with the kids, I'd count to three. I'd say one, two, and I'd say, don't make me get to three. You don't want me to get to three. And you know, as older, when they got older, what was going to happen at three? I said, I don't know. I don't know what's going to happen.
0: They finally quizzed you on it. You had no idea.
1: Nobody wanted to know. And I had no backup plan. Just at two, that was it. Cut off.
0: Yeah, I was all talk. I was all talk. They knew it too.
1: Yeah, right?
0: They're like, Dad's a mush. He's not going to do anything.
1: No counting, no punishments. Do what you want, kid.
0: Yeah, go. There's stuff in my wallet. Go ahead. Go to the store. You'll be fine.
1: There you go. Give her donuts.
0: It's a day to recognize the unique heritage and diverse cultures of First Nations, Inuits, and Métis peoples. 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This message from the MD of Bonnyville.
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4: Sean Burks. 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
0: Tuesday morning with Sean at 7:44, taking you back to 1977. Number one on the UK singles charts on this day, Lucille by Kenny Rogers. His first of two UK number ones. So we're going to play that in just a minute. First off, I found a great story from Kenny. Let's take you back to when he was 14 years old. And he's at some sort of singing competition. It's a contest of some kind. And Eddie Arnold, the legend, is the one introducing him.
9: One of my favorite stories is I was receiving an award here in town. And when I was 14, I sang at a talent show, and Eddie Arnold was there. And I won the talent show, and I won a quart of vanilla ice cream. That tells you how big deal.
0: Wow.
9: But he was the host. So when I got this award, they asked if he would introduce me. And he got up and he said, you know, I like this guy. He's done a lot for country music, and I think he's deserves a lot of credit. He's running, I mean, just going on for like 5 minutes. And then at the last, he says, but for the life of me, I can't remember his name. I wanted to use that to open my show. What a great opener, having Eddie Arnold say, but for the life of me, I can't remember his name. But it was so special for me.
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0: Scotty McCreary. It's called The Fall of Summer on the Windspeaker Radio Network. In Peace River at 91.7, 106.3 in Medicine Hats. It's Tuesday with Sean, 7:53. Hello and good morning. Stick around. We'll get to your birthday and anniversary shout-outs, and the request show is coming up at 9. I'm seeing some on the text line and also some comments regarding this morning's question. Things you can never have enough of when you've got kids. Good morning, Sean. Number one, you can't have enough laundry soap and time to do laundry. She says, I knew a family with several kids. They had two dryers because it took longer than washing. I can't imagine. Oh, I hate laundry. Purposely did it rather poorly at the beginning of our lovely relationship with Nicole and I, and I don't have to touch it much. So, things you need to have. Not enough of, I can't even get the question right. Things you can never have enough of when you have kids.
1: Ideas.
0: For things to do.
1: Things to do, because I request, or I say something, or I said something, because mine are bigger now.
0: Yeah.
1: And then they would come in and say, well, such is not playing nice. What else can we do? Or such is too young for this game. We don't want to play with that one. Oh, it drives you nuts.
0: Yeah. Yeah, keeping them busy, especially during the summer. Like, it was so much easier when you and I were kids because we'd just walk out the door and there was plenty to do out there.
1: Exactly. Friends were waiting.
0: Oh, yeah. 9 o'clock. I'd be out the door and wouldn't be home until 5. And so as long as I was home for dinner, Mom and Dad had no idea what was going on.
1: No, that's right. We didn't have cell phones, nothing.
0: And I was miles away from the house. I mean, miles away from the house.
1: Yeah, we were too. Well, and closer to supper time, we went closer to home, and then even one of the moms would say, supper time, and then we all went home.
0: And if you didn't,
1: and then you look out, their supper is done. Can I go back outside? Yep, you can go back outside. Come back when the street lights go on.
0: And if you showed up late and that plate was just sitting at the table with nobody else's plate at the table, oh boy.
1: That's right.
0: You knew it was going to be a long night.
1: Yes, for sure. Go to bed early.
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0: Good morning. I'm Sean Burke with Liga News and Sports on the Windspeaker Radio Network. Gas prices in Alberta sliding a little after reports of a possible breakthrough between the U.S. and Iran and the reopening of the Strait of Hormuz. Calgary drivers seeing stations as low as $1.44 on Monday. More relief is expected in the coming weeks when the province suspends its 13 cents per liter fuel tax. But analysts are warning the dip may not last. Mount Royal University's Dwayne Bratt says prices could rebound quickly if the geopolitical process turns out to be a mirage. Economists also pointing to tight global oil inventories, which could slow any long-term price drop. Meanwhile, Premier Daniel Smith says uncertainty in government policy is making it difficult to find proponents for a new pipeline project, even as the province says a Fortune 500 company is in talks to fund it. Wetaskiwin RCMP are asking for the public's help as they investigate a fire that destroyed the nearly 80-year-old Wetaskiwin Memorial Arts Center earlier this month. Mounties were called the evening of June 6th after black smoke was seen pouring from the building. Fire crews worked through the night, finally knocking down flames late the next morning, though they had to return several times as the fire rekindled. Investigators are looking for anyone with video from 50th Street between 51st and 52nd Avenue between 6:30 and 6:45 p.m. on June 6th. Tips can be directed to Wetaskiwin RCMP or Crime Stoppers. The Arts Center had long served as a community hub and was being renovated into a daycare and an event space after being sold in 2024. Banff is testing a new way to respond to visitor pressure by encouraging all visitors to make responsible travel choices. Joanna Luna has more.
1: Banff and Lake Louise Tourism has launched a first-of-its-kind pilot project encouraging everyone to carpool or take public transportation to Banff and Lake Louise. Christy Pashby is the Director of Public Affairs for Banff and Lake Louise Tourism.
2: So we're working on a new initiative that's called Park Mode, and it's trying to build a culture of stewardship in Banff and Lake Louise and encourage people to make right, responsible, and positive decisions when they're visiting the park so that they can get more out of their experience and co-create with us a culture of stewardship. This was a pop-up on Saturday morning, and so we were there from 9:30 until just after 11, when the parking lot was actually full in Banff on a Saturday by 11. And so we're going to do it a couple more times during the summer. Right now we're testing and trialing it, and there's an element of surprise this year about the days that we're going to be there doing it. So we'll be doing it once or twice more this summer, and then we'll see how it goes, and we're looking to expand the program moving forward after the summer.
1: In Banff, I'm Joanna Luna.
0: And food lovers in the Edmonton area can grab their forks and spoons and get set for the Taste of Edmonton. Daniel Barker Trombley has the preview.
3: Taste of Edmonton is set to return to Churchill Square from July 16th to 26th, bringing together some of the city's favorite restaurants, food trucks, and culinary vendors. The 11-day festival will offer visitors the chance to sample a wide variety of local flavors while enjoying live entertainment and activities in the heart of downtown Edmonton. Donovan Vineau, Executive Director of Taste of Edmonton, says ticket prices will remain unchanged from previous years, while festival goers can look forward to new restaurant additions and nearly 300 menu items offered. Something for every palate.
4: With Taste of Edmonton 2026, we're so happy to say again, I'll kick off this way that we have not increased our ticket pricing since 2018. So that is first and foremost. This year, we're introducing 12 new restaurant partners, which we're so thrilled that we've got 12 new exciting restaurants to come in for our overall lineup of Taste of Edmonton. With that being said, we've got 238 menu items, 98 are brand new, so we've got something for every palate.
3: In Edmonton, I'm Daniel Barker Trombley.
0: In sports, Major League Baseball action. Jays open a series in Boston this afternoon, the first pitch at 4:45. And CFL action, the Elks and Stamps back in action this week. Elks home to the Alouettes on Saturday. Game time is 2. The Riders in Calgary Saturday. Start time is 5. That's a look at news and sports. To find more stories from across our province, visit our websites at cfweradio.ca. And CJWE.ca. Weather's next.
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0: WindSpeaker Radio Network Weather, brought to you by Air North, the Yukon's airline. For Chippenwood, Buffalo, cloudy this morning, clearing through the afternoon, windy, and high of 18. For McMurray, some rain, maybe an afternoon thundershower, and high of 19. Grand Prairie and Horse Lake First Nation, rain this morning, risk of a thundershower as well, windy, and high of 19. Edmonton, Leduc County, some fog patches this morning, then cloudy. Might get some rain this morning, risk of an afternoon thundershower, windy, and high of 18. Calgary, Satina, and Siksika Nation, some sun and cloud this morning, clouding over through the afternoon. Periods of rain, maybe an afternoon thundershower, and windy, high near 20. Slave Lake, some fog patches this morning, and some rain as well.

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0: 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In Medicine Hat at 106.3, 96.7 in Coal Lake. Honky Tonkin's what I do best, maybe once upon a time. Now it's, you know, dinner at 4:35-ish, tucking myself into bed about 7:45, and hopefully sleeping by 9. I enjoy it. It's 8:25. It's Tuesday with Sean. Starting to warm up a little bit, but as I take a look at the current conditions across the province, it looks like showers and or thundershowers are on the way for all of us. 15 now in Edmonton, Calgary, Satina, Siskiyou Nation at 16, up to 13 in Fort Macwood, Buffalo, 18. Lethbridge, Medicine Hat, Pawnee Nation. Lloyd's at 15, so is Red Deer, 13 in Cold Lake, Lac La Biche and Bonnyville, and in GP, Horse Lake First Nation, and Peace River and Slave Lake, it's up to 14.
1: Friends all around with cheers and wishes, candles on a cake that's just delicious. It's all for you today, cause it's birthday time.
0: It's Tuesday, June 16th. Here we go with your birthday and anniversary shout-outs. Kathy Runnels, Kathy, happy birthday. Also, Dana Landry and Nancy Arlinghouse. Happy birthday, ladies. Have a wonderful birthday. On the list of celeb, you know those black cars. They look better in the shade. I automatically think of, I think it was called the, oh, I can't remember the ride, but it goes backwards. Polar Express at K-Days. That song seemed to be playing all the time. Eddie Cibrian, married to Leanne Rimes, 53. Lori Metcalf, she was on Roseanne back in the day, 71. And lefty Phil Mickelson, the golfer, 56. And that is it. If you're celebrating today, wish you nothing but the best. Have a wonderful day. And when you know someone's celebrating, let me know so I can announce it on the radio at cfweradio.ca and cjwe.ca.
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Jamie Warren, it's My Kind of Pretty, and it's Tuesday with Sean. 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

0: Steve Fox, stream on the Wind Speaker Radio Network in Calgary at 88.1, 98.5 in Edmonton, and it's Tuesday with Sean. Request show's coming up. Hey, if there's a tune you want to hear, give us a thought. Start thinking about it. Get those phone lines and text lines and all that. We'll get it open shortly. Talking this morning about things you can never have enough of when you've got kids, socks, Band-Aids, snacks, hair elastics, water bottles, some of the comments. I'm Gen X, says Cindy, so they were on their own 80% of the time. The only thing I needed a lot of was towels and laundry soap to wash the towels. Yep. Things you can never have enough of when you have kids, Ray says cash. Yep. I hear you, Ray. All right, go ahead.
1: I was doing the single father thing for a long time, but the one thing that my kid just could not get enough of was those plastic balls at Walmart, those big plastic balls. Every single time we walked in there, there's a huge plastic ball.
0: I know which one you're talking about. The big, yeah, it's kind of all roped off, and the balls are just jammed in from the top, and you grab one from the front.
1: 100%.
0: Yeah.
1: 100%. And he could not. Come on. He's, look, I got to have one more. And I'm like, you have 10? Like, how many of these do you need? Like, he couldn't stop.
0: He's working on a ball pit.
1: But it's true. He wanted, but these things were huge. Like, they were bigger than he was. Like, I was just like, when is this kid going to, like, okay, that's enough. Like, I don't need any more of these. Nope.
0: And trips to Walmart can go sideways in a hurry. You can have a kid just laying on the aisle floor, bawling and screaming, I want them all.
1: It's true. He never got there.
0: Yeah, I never had that kid either.
1: He did do that when we were at West Edmonton Mall. Galaxy Land or whatever it's called.
0: Yeah.
1: I was like, okay, we got to go in like half an hour. Well, he doesn't know what a half an hour means. Next thing I know, it's like, okay, we got to go now. And he just, no, I want to stay. And I'm like, no. And it's this frantic. The amount of pain and anguish that he expressed.
0: Crazy. And all you can do is look around to see who's looking at you.
1: In the end, I was like, I think people are going to think I'm, torturing this kid as I walk out with him in the fireman's carry on my shoulder.
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0: This is a look at your national Indigenous news. I'm Daryl Stranger. 2 months after deeming northern cod stock to be in the healthy zone, Ottawa is increasing the total allowable catch by 55%. This brings the total allowable catch to 59,000 tons, up from 38,000 tons in 2025 when cod was still in the cautious zone. The decision also means fleet allocations will be higher too. The inshore fleet is being allocated 70% of the total allowable catch, while the offshore and midshore fleet is being allocated 20%. Indigenous and special fleets will get 10%, which amounts to 5,895 tons. In a statement, the Department of Fisheries said the increase is the result of years of science-based decision-making and indicates northern cod is on a path to once again be a key driver of the fishing economy. The northern cod fishery was the backbone of the province's economy for centuries before stock began to collapse, resulting in Ottawa imposing a moratorium on the fishery in 1992. The moratorium was lifted in 2024 with a slight total allowable catch increase from 13,000 tons to 18,000. The Department of Fisheries announced the northern cod stock was in the healthy zone in April. In Ontario, a space designed for students by students. A language and cultural center on Tiendanega Mohawk territory is open after nearly 10 years of planning. A Gunungeha immersion program that ranges from early years to adult will now be housed in this new space. This will be the first time all Gunungeha learners in Tiendanega are under one roof. Students will begin fall classes in the new building. The programs are currently housed in different buildings across the territory. The early years program and a primary immersion school for senior kindergarten to grade four are in a one-room schoolhouse and former day school. Adult classes and administration are in the lower level of Tiendanega's public library and will be moving offices by the end of this month. With elements of Haudenosaunee culture built into the space, people describe their first time walking into the building as a big hug. Four directions are represented by an east-west longhouse corridor. Black ash basket weave will line the walls of the large circular gathering space, which can hold up to 100 people, and the floors feature traditional sky dome and Haudenosaunee patterns. Youth were consulted throughout the design process, and they held a design workshop for them, even hiring them to build some of the furniture for the space. The classrooms are designed to grow, with each one capable of holding 15 to 20 students and feature immediate access to the outdoors, something the students suggested. There are 3.5 hectares of outdoor space donated by Band Council, offering plenty of opportunities for land-based learning. Ottawa's Odewa Native Friendship Centre has launched an outreach initiative to help vulnerable people in Vanier and the Byward Market. Makwa Dotum Patrol is a grassroots Indigenous-led initiative that aims to patrol the streets of those neighbourhoods every Saturday with hopes of eventually expanding their presence. The Friendship Centre partnered with Winnipeg's successful and long-standing Bear Clan Patrol to educate local volunteers. Ottawa's program will be similar to Winnipeg's but will tailor itself to the needs of the local community. The patrol will start off during daylight hours, but organizers hope to expand to evenings and multiple days. That's a look at your National Indigenous News.
1: 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Built by the community, for the community, creating jobs and building futures together.
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4: 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And it's time for Conversational Nakota with Thomas Snow and Alice Kakwitz. Living in southern Alberta on the Stoney Nakota Nation, Thomas and Alice want to do their part to help preserve the Nakota language. Here's Thomas and Alice with Conversational Nakota on CFWE.
5: Welcome to Conversational Nakota. My name is Thomas Snow, and I'm here as always with Inkusin Alice Kakwitz. We have just entered into the month of April at the time of this recording, and it's looking like a beautiful springtime. And so we're excited to talk about this episode of, you know, the transition into springtime.
6: Oya de tuka, ham winchester, oya de tuka do nangani. Ne ambado humas dea hamad. 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We do hankib nedo, o dawaginats, and ya. Dago was nehan. Nedin do hondos nanga cheetawat. We do hankib ne. Dago was dohan. We do take Eun tsatsiniko. Hitia e hain kibitawat. 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Na datsi hanta isu woyaktitawat. Se o daun taginats.
5: Nishnia sina. So, ina in kusin there was mentioning that there's a, you know, I think with the end of March, we had a lot of snowstorms still coming in. So Inkusin was mentioning that sometimes spring, it seems like it's here and then it's not because winter will, because the snow will come through. But, you know, the springtime is really important. And beyond the spring is the Nogedu, which is the summertime. And I think that for a lot of us, for all of us, I think, that have been going through this pandemic and, you know, that went on for, I think, over 2 years, you know, things are starting to open back up. And so we're having round dances, we're having powwows. I see powwows being planned, in-person gatherings. And it really feels like there's a sense of renewal with the coming spring, yeah, that we're going into this Widu season. And, you know, Inkusin mentioned that, you know, if we are not letting ourselves be outside, it feels like it's never going to be here. It feels like spring is taking forever to get here. But what I'm noticing is, you know, my sons and I, my kids have been going outside, and we're seeing all of the changes that are taking place. And I noticed that getting kids outside to witness the change is easy because I think little kids love being outside. But getting a little bit older kids and teens outside, that's a completely different story. I think the tragedy there is that they're also some of the ones that can benefit the most from being outside. And so, you know, we've been trying to get outside so we can witness the changes taking place. We can literally feel them taking place around us. Ina nishne widu unkene data hunaga. Ina, what are, ina kushin, I'm going to ask you a question here. What are the things that they're noticing about the change and the move into springtime?
6: Ne miti sniti chau hawa tiwan. Ne ti wedukte ne dhundus nanga cha cha ne tangan ga ki snaga ki na pitas hetias wa wanja hetcha ne watine ne tabe hata we to ga yawa bigezen na wa it

0: We do up ane, we did a no ta hits. A because a hits a co agixiana and sne nangu, his king abinis went so easy. Nakerkik seeing it, it's a bis in the ne honeys. Ne honeys went so a dokin we do that a nibi. Sikta bin ko dohan nibi. Nagu wa peskaskan is we ya haze do hold down saginet at wa peskaskan wo ya hunageze.
1: Isniesina, so Inkusin was mentioning how up here, Inkusin lives on Tansasha Baha.
0: Tansebaha.
1: Which in Minithni and Morley is up on the hill there, right on the hill on the road to Hubakthe. And Hubakthe is Broken Lake, and that goes all the way up into the mountains. And so Inkusin is kind of higher up in elevation, and they were saying how, you know, because they live on this big hill, that, you know, wintertime or springtime comes a little bit slower up here, you know, down on the Sna, the plains area, kind of the flatter areas, you know, the snow will already be melted. But up here, there's still quite a bit of snow outside. And so, you know, it's not until the Tabarhad Tawe is really in swing, the frog moon is there and the frogs are singing. That's really when Inkusin gets widu, gets springtime. And Inkusin was mentioning how, you know, we're seeing these changes around us in this new Tabarhan Tawe ni Kumiwan. We're in that in-between phase between Noadiskan Tawe, which is the goose moon, the geese arrive, returning moon, and the Tabarhan Tawe, which is the frog moon. We're in that middle phase right now where there's Wahyamba Wanja Chijabini Ingishin Chijabini. It's one of the new moon, I think it's called.
0: Wahyamba Ingaktize.
1: Wahyamba Ingate is the coming moon, but Kusin said that, you know, we're seeing a lot of the animals returning, and so, you know, we've been noticing you know, the robins to kine jabi. I'm gonna ask Kusin here about how to say robin, because I see a lot of these. It's one of my favorite things.
0: Sisoksoga.
1: Sisoksoga is a robin. I've been seeing them outside in the field by looking out in the field every day. And there's other thikdabin. Kusin said thikdabin berabits, which is the birds are like cheering, like they're tweeting, they're singing their songs. And then there's other animals coming, other birds coming back too, like gogo. We've been seeing a lot of gogo, which are the swans flying overhead. And so there's all these different things happening. And we're going to keep talking about the widu, the changing spring, after this break. 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

0: Welcome back to Conversational Nakota. My name is Thomas Snow, here, as always, with Inkusin Alice Kakwits. Now, in this episode, we're talking about the springtime, the Widu, because we are, at the time of recording, and in going into the new moon, which is the next moon coming up is going to be the Taberhan Tawi, which is the frog moon, which announces the arrival of spring in our culture, in our lunar calendar. It's when the frog announces the warmer moons, the summer moons, the spring and summer. And so that's what we're going to be going into. But right now, we're noticing all of the different things that are happening around us, around our homes here in Minithni and in the environment. And something that I noticed is something Ikusin mentioned, which was the Shikshokshua, which is the robins are there. I also saw Thikta Ton, which are the bluebirds. I saw these beautiful bluebirds the other day. And so there's all of this new life that's really coming, popping out and coming out, and you can see it kind of just alive in the area. And I've been trying to get my kids outside more and more so that they're able to witness the changing landscape. They're able to feel it. They're able to see it. And something I'm noticing is that, you know, I feel like we don't spend enough time on the land. I mean, we live here, but we don't go outside into the woods enough, or we don't go out into the fields enough. And so I've been trying to make a habit, make a choice to spend time out there. And this is something that I find is helpful for me, especially after being locked in for so long, locked indoors with the pandemic and all of the busyness of life, working online and whatnot. And so I feel like being outside in the new season, in the new year that we're in, there's something really important about that. But I'm also noticing that I feel rusty. I feel rusty about going outside in the use of my own Nakota language. And so something Ikusin mentioned in that last segment was the seasonality of our languages and the importance of for Indigenous language speakers and knowledge carriers to keep that language alive in those seasons. So naming all of the different animals that are coming in at this time, teaching our children that, our grandchildren, looking at the way that the grass is even forming, the way that there's new life under the grass and all the different plants. You know, I think this is all really important for us to practice.
1: It's in me teach now. We do tagi yamine, we do hanky board. What did not need the Hanwin Sabastap Tower? Tinwa Nihon, non Homahas. Taspakpo, Kami, Tiakit at his heart. What did the niece is? Is that is Duka, is they were ductine, Nagutin Jabin Kuns at Homik Tiziko. Sitako, Windawi, Pasimta Omitawat. It in the Hanis Ozinja. Ozinja is the mummy where I'm not. Tangano mihinani, non homes and Arabic children. Nago Montangaco Montanga. It's in the honey. If you want Wapiska, Pezis, we are eating Pezis, said na acta guinea, dizze. Zays the home down Saginita with Nago Arpico. We are na dago was ostina de dates giximam nasats. Dago was is non de han dondos nanga tatia hista ne wadan tanga nisi city kiwan. Okay, do hunta summing ya victita to do hunta summing nine public trying it chimineco. On the case is Wokchami Tanga in the one. It's yet a summing yabi, it's a game one. Says Nimi Wutanga Nido, who downs Hagina Nehan Wedune, Dao was Akta Gihik Dizin to her. In Gibis Akta in Gihibi, Tedu Tawan. In it Wokchami, Tingi Tawatimine Akta Gisning, it's a bit, Tedu Zins, is ne.
0: So in Kusin mentioned that, you know, there's all of this plant life that's coming that she's noticing as well. Ikusin mentioned that, you know, something that she loves to see during this time. This new flower, or this flower that everyone looks forward to in the springtime, which around here, which is this purple flower. I think she called it crocuses. we're not sure. We know it as wapiskaskan.
1: Wapiskaskan.
0: Wapiskaskan is a flower that blooms out here, and it's just a beautiful flower. And so that's something that everyone looks forward to around here to mark the arrival of springtime and the warmer seasons. And Inkusin was also mentioning how, you know, we look to the wodija, the animals as well, and study the animals. And at this time, there's tathkakba. Tathkakba are the ticks. So that's something that always comes up for some people is that, you know, that right now they say that there's a lot of ticks on the animals, or the ticks start to come back after the winter time, and so that's something to just be aware of. And the ojinja, the animal, the bears are waking up now, and so
1: where abits
0: is to say that they're waking. This is interesting because there's another way of saying waking, which is kikta. Kikta is to wake up too, but where abits is another way of saying to awaken. So those are two different words. One you hear more often, which is the kikta, and that's like wake up, like you would say to your kid or to someone that's sleeping, and you want to wake them up. Kikta is the wake up. Where abich is to awaken. So it is different, and I just wanted to share that. And so all of the ojinja, the watanga, ojinja is the bears, watanga is the grizzlies are up, and they're going to be moving around. And Kushin mentioned the ihmuntanga, the cougars are out and about too. So there's all of this life happening. And then the piji, the grass also is gihi, which is means it's going to start growing again. It's going to renew and start to grow again. And so, so there's just a lot happening right now that I think, you know, we owe it to ourselves. We owe it to our nari, our spirit, our ancestors, to get outside, get out on the land, and allow the power of the land to heal us after this long winter that we've had. You're listening to Conversational Nakota. We'll be right back after the break.

0: Welcome back to Conversational Nakota. My name is Thomas Snow, here as always with Inkosin Alice Kukwitz. On this episode, we've been talking about the springtime, the widu, and all of the changes that we've been noticing on the land, in the animals around us, and just kind of the different feelings we've been going through, the different thoughts we've had with the coming of this, with the arrival and entering into the widu after a really long wanyedu, after a really long winter time, you know, and kind of just how this changing season really gives us an opportunity to be renewed and to look at, you know, life again in a way that is going to allow us to grow further. So Inkosin was sharing some of the wisdom from the elders, the ancestors, saying that our ancestors used to really welcome the springtime, the widu, when it arrived, and they would tell the young people, they tell the people to inchihnumnida. Inchihnumnida is kind of like waken yourself. It's like a shake off that rust kind of a thinking. It's inchihnumnida is get excited. Get excited for life. Get your mind excited. Get your body excited. Inchihnumnida is like breaking out of that I think in Wasiju, it's the stupor of wintertime. It's that laziness, that maybe a depression even of winter. It's breaking out of that. And they really saw this. What I love about that is that they recognized that we had to take direct action to do that. That it wasn't going to just happen. That we had to take action to inchihnumnida. That it was something that was self-directed. And the reason why I say that is because I think, with the coming season, the only way you get to experience the joy of it, the beauty of it, is actually by taking the action of going outside. Mm. If you stay inside, everything stays the same. But as soon as you step out that door, as soon as you step into the woods or out in the field or just out into life, think, you've taken that step. You've started to shake off that feeling and appreciate life. And so something that Inkosin really wanted to point out was the importance of that, to our ancestors And even now, that is still, I think, just as relevant as it was then. Because, our people practice that for thousands of years, thousands of generations. And so, as a word of encouragement to all of our listeners, is take some time to get outside and connect with the land, connect with the animals, connect with the plants, connect with all of everything going on in this new season. You know, allow it to heal you. Allow it to allow you to feel rejuvenated, re-energized, and aware and open to all the possibilities that this new season, this new year, that this life gives us. And for all of the people out there that are language keepers, that are language speakers, that are learning languages, Inkosin wanted to also press upon all of our listeners the importance of making sure we're keeping those languages alive, that we're actually getting out there and that we're using those words, we're using that terminology, we're using those teachings, we're using that thinking process, that indigenous thinking process, and make sure we're passing that on, we're living it. I think that's something really important, is because it's easy to talk about it. It's easy to talk about it. I think it's easy to listen to it too, because it can go one ear and out the other. But to take action, to get out there, that's more difficult, but that's infinitely more rewarding when it comes to learning anything, or when it comes to living. Is the importance of living through experience. That's what life is. And so all of our listeners out there, just want to wish you a happy spring. Wish you a happy season, joy, happiness, contentment, excitement, all of these things, and health, of course.
1: Itin intik parmisim, intik parmisihna, intik nuskim na dangina, inin dagun don tihista, and mungitam ni hidabke, dago was tasam yabi cheduchas, tasam ina pamabi, inajimishisas.
0: Yeah, so Inkosin, of course, saying, reminding everyone to love yourself. Inchik nuskim, or inchik barsim, is love yourself. Inchik nuskim is feel joy at yourself. Like inchik nuskim is, what's this? Have like a self-pride. Have pride in yourself. The way you look, the way you are, really love yourself. And then, of course, use your languages. You've been listening to Conversational Nakota. We'll be back next week with myself, Thomas Noe, and Inkosin Alice Kakwitz.
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in Treaty 6 and 8 and the homeland of the Métis Nation of Alberta. 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Unta Treaty 6 Mina 8, Mina Otaskiko tse le Métis Nation of Alberta, Ina Tuhta Mikoma, CFWE, Alberta's best country.

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I don't remember all that Spanish

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0: Come on, give me a kick step back with that Jim Cardinal Kiwicha Wagon. Wow. Dear friend Jim Cardinal, me good morning. Good morning. Means I have came to visit you. So Steve Warner, the lonely women make good lovers. Wow. Good title. I love it. Lonely women make good lovers, Steve Warner. We just finished playing for you, but right away we're going to kick off a little bit of Brad Sims with that. And Let's Make the Night, and 19-something by Mark Wolzegune. That's the ones we're going to kick off for you right away. Maga, this is not a political announcement or anything like that, because that's, a young man by the name of Matthew Gill wrote a letter to the government to try and get them to fix the potholes in Fort McMurray. Citizens all got together and, start fixing the potholes till the government said they're going to fix them. So, McMurray, I got to say, I lived there 50 years myself, and I know what it's like being in McMurray, always together, always helping each other, because that place has seen floods, has seen big fires, like 90,000 people. It's a lifeline of 90,000 people, that highway. And I'm not only talking about potholes in Fort McMurray. Highway 63 has got to be one of the worst pothole places I ever seen, and especially around Wandering River area. And government has to, step up there and repair this these roads for the people from Fort McMurray. And I know we've gone through a lot. Mistahi bewapatinanipta means we've seen a lot, the changes. Mistahin wapatinan. And, in Fort McMurray. So we're really looking forward and hoping these potholes will be repaired. Here in Alberta's best country. Hi, hi.
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0: Ashley Ghostkeeper. Sounds good to me. And that's, we just finished playing that. Kagisiktuchigestamatek means we just finished playing that. And she used to love me a lot. She used to love me a lot. We're going to kick that off a little bit here with Dave Allen Cole. And a little bit of Whiskey Ain't Working, Chelsea Young Ekta. And she'll leave you with a smile, George Strait. And there goes my heart, the Mavericks. I don't know how many copies I've got to make, but earlier I spoke about, you know, the highways and Highway 63 and the potholes in Fort McMurray, how the people got together and started repairing them. I'm so proud of Fort McMurray. But the other thing was Morgan Gill, a friend of mine, that's his son that is leading... that's leading the squad on that stuff. So, you know, he sent me a song. It's his son wrote. That's a beautiful song. I loved it. I love that song. And maybe one day if I can play it either on somewhere on Facebook. So watch out for that. And I'll share it on Facebook and see what you think of the song. And I love it. It's a heart of Fort McMurray. It's a beautiful song. And Matthew Gill, good job. Matthew Gill, I wrote, I read the letter you wrote, and that's a beautiful letter. And yeah, keep up the good work, because I know you were born and raised in Fort McMurray, and I know that your dad and I worked together many years. Morgan, thank you for updating me on some of the stuff in Fort McMurray. I guess that's how we stay connected. Oh, my God. I'll be out that way Thursday. Hi, hi.
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0: Father's Day is June 21st. Could dad use a new fishing rod or maybe a night out? 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
1: It was back in 63 when eating my cooking got the better of me, so I asked this little girl I was going with to be my wife. Well, she said she would, so I said I do. But I'd have said I wouldn't if I'd have just knew how saying I do was gonna screw up all of my life. Well, the first few years weren't all that bad. I'll never forget the good times we had, cause I'm reminded every month when I send her the child support. Well, it wasn't too long till the lust all died, and I'll admit I wasn't too surprised the day I come home and found my suitcase sitting out on the porch. Well, I tried to get in, she changed the lock. Then I found this note taped on the mailbox that said, "Goodbye, Turkey, my attorney will be in touch." So I decided right then and there I was gonna do what's right, give her fair share. But brother,

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Why, they give her the color television set. Then they give her the house, the kids, and both of the cars. See? Well, then they start talking about child support, alimony, and the cost of the court. Didn't take me long to figure out how far in the toilet I was. I'm telling you, they have made...

0: but I don't have to worry about toting a billfold anymore. 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I'm going to be carrying food stamps. You get it, Judge? I'm going to be just... That's not funny, huh? Contempt of court.
1: CFWE, Alberta's best country.

0: Mu punapi thagiska. 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And love put a song in my heart. Johnny Rodriguez. We just finished playing that one there for you. I sure hope you're enjoying that. And in a little while here, we'll kick off a little bit of The Race Is On. Sawyer Brown, The Race Is On. And a little bit of Kenny Chesney. She thinks my tractor is sexy. Wah, wah. Heck, in a little while also we're going to be playing Ernest Munoz, If I Wanted You Girl, for all you aunties that love listening to Ernest Munoz. So I'm looking forward to that. And like I said, I'll be hitting the road on Thursday and going to Fort McMurray, you know. So I'll get to see some of the stuff that's happening, you know, in Fort McMurray. And, yeah, some of the roads and that Highway 63, yes. And that's why I wrote a song about Highway 63. At that time, it was about twinning it. Took them years to twin it. So I wrote that song, Highway 63, and people still love it, that's for sure. They still ask me for CDs to listen to that song. So, you know, so they never, ever really completed that highway. And now it needs a lot of repairs. But maybe I'll have to write another song with along with Matthew Gill. Matthew Gill, you did a good job. Oh, my God. Today is about the highways and byways, like, you know, Goodfish, like the roads in Goodfish. There's so many people, vehicles are down due to the bad roads this year. You know, the fields, you look at the fields with all the water, you know, and it rains every day. Rain yesterday, rained the day. It didn't rain on Sunday. Oh yeah, it did. And it didn't rain on Saturday, but it continued to rain. Here in Alberta's best country, CFWE. Hi, hi.
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0: And that was Ernest Mooney. I just finished playing there a couple songs ago, and Make a Liar was the last one. And that was Jackson Dean. And in a little while, here we'll kick off Where Am I Gonna Live? That was one of Mom's favorite songs. Billy Ray Cyrus and Crooked Stovepipe by Boyd Benjamin. I'm going to send that to my friend Roly. I seen Roly on Saturday, and it was good to see my buddy. I seen, his knee doesn't look too bad. Whoever his doctor was, did a great job, that's for sure. Paradise, Tomty Hall, and Love Fades Away, Chester Knight, and Lucky in Love, so if we get a chance, that's the one cheating situation. Maybe modern-day Bonnie and Clyde. Maybe Dumas Walker. So we'll see what we can get there for you. So I hope you're having a good day. So don't forget that tomorrow morning at 10 o'clock is Convo Cree. Nehiyawin, that's for sure. We're going to talk about Nehiyawin and Convo Creed tomorrow at 10 between Dr. Evelyn Steinhauer and Jim Cardinal. I love that. So I watch a lot of soccer. I've been watching lots of highlights and watching some of the relaxing and watching some of the soccer teams that are playing. And I think it's a great World Cup, that's for sure. And that's Canada's first point ever in the World Cup. So it's good to see that the other day and see what they do on Thursday. I'm looking forward to that. And congratulations to Carolina Hurricanes for the Stanley Cup champions. And I'm sort of too bad about Vegas, because I would have loved to see Mitch Marner also win the Cup. But it was good to see Carolina Rod Brind'Amour, who doesn't deserve it more than anybody else. He's a guy doing great coaching here in Alberta's best country. Hi, hi.
1: Father's Day is June 21st. 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

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Now in Dene. Nahe kens in yagos iti laundi narete. Edila nitsigonde heraton.

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It's Brooklyn. Happy Tuesday. I hope you are having a great day. We are, however, getting some wild winds throughout the province today. I have seen so many videos posted online of just the wind. Wow. Is all I have to say. You know, stay indoors if you can today. Here is Josh Turner, it's Hometown Girl on Alberta's Best Country.

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0: The Confederate Railroad right here on Alberta's Best Country CFWE. It is 20 and raining in Lloydminster this afternoon. I want to know, what is something that you wish was free? We all remember the good old plastic bag. I miss those so much. I miss the fact that A, they were plastic, and B, they were free. Actually, when I was in Japan, they still give out plastic bags and they are free of charge too. Like, I forgot what it was like to hold things in a plastic bag. So let me know, what is something that you wish was free? You can tell me on Facebook or give me a call or text at 866-909-7771.
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to Alberta's best country and Kenny Chesney's Country Music Hall of Fame Museum, an exhibition that is going to be opening up. It'll be called the Kenny Chesney Living in Fast Forward Exhibit, where it's going to show his path to stardom, where he played in his university's bluegrass band, to becoming one of the top touring acts of this century. Now, it is going to be opening up on July 23rd, but you have until June 2027 if you are wanting to take a trip to Nashville. Check that out if you want. Here's Kenny Chesney. Now it's Young on Alberta's Best Country.

0: Brooks. It's Friends in Low Places right here on Alberta's Best Country. Do you know someone who always comes home with random things? That is my uncle. On his day off, he is always out and about trying to find like a really good garage sale or just like free things on the side of the street. And then my aunt tells me that he is just coming home with some of the most wildest things. And that might be you. Come Saturday, the town of Westlock, they are putting on their garage sale this Saturday, and they already have so many homes and businesses that have signed up. They are ready to sell you some of their things. So make sure to check it out. It is this Saturday happening all over Westlock. You can see some of the participating places. That is up on our website at cfweradio.ca.
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Alberta's Best Country, CFWE. We are coming up to 3 o'clock. I'm going to have your great song of the day and some Sammy Kershaw. Here's Drew Parker. It's Better on a Boat on Alberta's Best Country.

Alberta's Best Country, CFWE 90.5, Lac La Biche, 91.7 Jusard, and 88.7 Red Deer. It's Brooklyn. I hope your day is treating you well. This afternoon, we are talking about the things that we wish were free. What is that for you? You can tell me on Facebook or give me a call or text at 866-909-7771. Now, Ella Langley recently became the first woman and only second artist to score 3 songs on the country charts. And one of those songs is this one. It's Ella Langley and Be Her on Alberta's Best.

0: Sleep Alone right here on Alberta's Best Country. Heads up, if you do have family down south or you are heading that way, there has been a tornado reported southeast of Brooks and south of Tilley. So locations in the path of this storm could include Red Cliff, Medicine Hat, and Dunmore. So if you are listening in those regions online, or like I said, you do have family, make sure to take cover immediately in a basement or a sturdy shelter. Now, I will keep you updated on the path of that storm, but we're going to get to your great song of the day. So back in 2017, Luke Combs, he was number one on the country charts.
1: It's Brooklyn's great song of the day. Great song.

0: Rains It Pours by Luke Combs here on Alberta's Best Country. Back in 2017, he was number one on the country charts with his debut album, This One's For You. Can you believe that that was his debut album? That is insane. So that album, it featured hits like Hurricane, obviously your great song of the day, and One Number Away.
1: Father's Day is June 21st. 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

Show that is back on Thursday for your chance to win $10,000. I mean, the weather this week is a little bit, it's a little bit rainy. So why not stay home where you can be dry and have your chance to win some cash? I mean, $10,000, it could be yours come Thursday night. To find a seller near you, head to radiobingo.ca. 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

0: right here on Alberta's Best Country, the 6th annual night market and entertainment showcase that is this weekend at the River Cree. It is one of my favorite markets simply because it's huge. They always have so many vendors there. You really can't find anything. Like last year, I found it's like a crystal, but it's a nightlight. It's beautiful. It kind of gives off like this pretty pink color, obviously, when you plug it in. And I love it so much. So maybe you're going to want to get one this year. The annual night market that is coming up this weekend at the River Cree. And you can see some of the vendors up on our website at cfweradio.ca.
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America's Best Country, CFWE 88.7 Red Deer, 89.9 Horse Lake. We are coming up to 4 o'clock. We're going to take another look at your, we're going to take your first look at your news, sports, and weather. Here is Adam Gregory. It's No Vacancy on Alberta's Best Country.

playing Alberta's best country while also doing our part to help preserve the Indigenous language. 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

0: Good afternoon. Here's the latest news in northern and central Alberta on CFWE. An unknown strength tornado ripped through the Peace Country town of Giroville on Monday. The tornado touched down just after 8 p.m., according to Alberta Stormwatch and area resident reports. The rare weather event caused extensive damages to properties in the area, including granaries, roofs, and smaller outdoor buildings. No injuries have been reported by authorities. ATCO Electric also reported that power had been knocked out due to the storm in Giroville and surrounding communities. The electricity provider says a timeline of getting power fully restored is unknown and to keep at least 10 meters away from downed power lines. Mikisew Group and Paragon Living have announced plans for a major Indigenous-led housing development in Edmonton that will include 180 affordable housing units and more than 400 homes overall. The project, known as Mikisew Commons, will feature 438 residential units in northeast Edmonton, including 180 non-market affordable units aimed at addressing housing affordability challenges in the city. Developers describe the project as one of the largest Indigenous-led housing developments in Canadian history. The development will also include barrier-free housing, with 11% of units designed to be fully accessible and affordable for residents with mobility challenges. Construction timelines were not included in the announcement. The town of Pinoca is inviting residents to join the annual community-wide garage sale event set for July 17th to 19th. That weekend, residents are welcome to host their own garage sales as part of the townwide event to provide citizens with an avenue to sell unwanted items and find treasures throughout the community. If you would like to participate, residents can sign up their own garage or yard sale at their home in 1, 2, or all 3 days. The town will set up a community-wide garage sale map again this year. And to enter your garage or yard sale, you can fill out the form on the town's website or call 403-783-0131. Taking a look at your sports, France's 2026 FIFA World Cup begins today as they look for redemption following a heartbreaking loss in the World Cup against Argentina 4 years ago in Qatar in one of the greatest games of all time. With the FIFA World Cup expanding to 48 teams, nations like Norway were able to qualify, giving a superstar Erling Haaland an opportunity to play on the biggest stage in the sport. Norway, ranked 31st in the world, has been to 3 previous World Cups, most recently in 1998, when they made it to round 16. And the Toronto Blue Jays saw pitching prospect Ricky Tiedemann in action for the first time in almost 2 years on Tuesday as the lefty began a rehab assignment at the rookie-level Florida Complex League. Tiedemann pitched one inning where he struck out 2 and allowed 2 hits and earned a run. The Toronto Blue Jays are taking on the Boston Red Sox today at 4:45. That's your latest news and sports on CFWE. To find the latest news in Alberta, you can visit our website at cfweradio.ca. A look at Northern and Central Alberta weather is next.
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0: Here's a look at your CFWE evening weather. Fort Chippewyan, Fort McMurray, and the Wood Buffalo region, rain tonight, low of 8. Tomorrow, mix of sun and cloud, high of 19. Grand Prairie, Horse Lake, First Nation, periods of rain, low of 10. Tomorrow, periods of rain, high of 18. Red Deer County, rain tonight, low of 9. Tomorrow, 60% chance of showers, high of 17. Lloydminster, periods of rain, low of 10. Tomorrow, rain, high of 18. Cold Lake and Bonnyville, rain tonight, low of 10. Tomorrow, 60% chance of showers, high of 19. And Edmonton, Enoch, Cree Nation, and Leduc, periods of rain tonight, low of 11. Tomorrow, mix of sun and cloud, high of 19. Right now in Fort Chippewa, Fort McMurray, and the Wood Buffalo region, it's 20 and sunny. Grand Prairie, Horse Lake, First Nation, mostly cloudy, 19. Red Deer, cloudy, 15. Lloydminster, 15, thunderstorm. Cold Lake and Bonnyville, mostly cloudy, 16. And Edmonton, Enoch, Cree Nation, and Leduc, 16, mix of sun and cloud.
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0: Thunder next weekend. It's Lainey Wilson and Hang Tight Honey right here on Alberta's Best Country. This afternoon, we've been talking about the things that we wish were free. What is that for you? Calvin commented on our Facebook and said airline tickets. I would be traveling all over the world, anytime, anywhere, if flights were free. That would be absolutely amazing. So what is something that you wish was free? You can tell me on Facebook or give me a call or text at 866-909-7771.
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0: our CFWE one to watch. It's Braden King, his new song, We Got Beer, right here on Alberta's Best Country. We are so close to the release of Cody Johnson's new album, Banks of Trinity. That album is set to be released on the 28th of this month. And just a couple days ago, he did release a new song off the album. It's here right now. It's Cody Johnson. It's called Horseback on Alberta's Best Country.
1: He's a ranch hand in a pinch, man. 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

0: riding the ride. Can I count on you right here on Alberta's Best Country? Make sure to keep your weekend open because River Days, those are back in Peace River this weekend. They're kicking it all off Friday night with their plaid parade. I'm assuming that theme is plaid. Do you have any plaid? I do. I'm so excited for that. Then you get to head over to the Legion. They have a comedy and open mic night. Then comes Saturday, they have some jet boat races, a market, and so much more. It is all happening this weekend. You can get those details at cfweradio.ca.
1: 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We're right. We'll play another time. Sounds more like us.
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6: 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Honeymoon Suite. 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

Alberta's Best Country, CFWE 88.7 Red Deer, 89.9 Horse Lake. We are coming up to 5 o'clock. We're going to take another look at your news, sports, and weather. Here's Marty Stewart. 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

0: Good afternoon. Here's the latest news in northern and central Alberta on CFWE. An unknown strength tornado ripped through the Peace Country town of Giroville on Monday. The tornado touched down just after 8 p.m., according to Alberta Stormwatch and area resident reports. The rare weather event caused extensive damages to properties in the area, including granaries, roofs, and smaller outdoor buildings. No injuries have been reported by authorities. ATCO Electric also reported that power had been knocked out due to the storm in Giroville and surrounding communities. The electricity provider says a timeline of getting power fully restored is unknown and to keep at least 10 meters away from downed power lines. Mikisew Group and Paragon Living have announced plans for a major Indigenous-led housing development in Edmonton that will include 180 affordable housing units and more than 400 homes overall. The project, known as Mikisew Commons, will feature 438 residential units in northeast Edmonton, including 180 non-market affordable units aimed at addressing housing affordability challenges in the city. Developers describe the project as one of the largest Indigenous-led housing developments in Canadian history. The development will also include barrier-free housing, with 11% of units designed to be fully accessible and affordable for residents with mobility challenges. Construction timelines were not included in the announcement. The town of Pinoca is inviting residents to join the annual community-wide garage sale event set for July 17th to 19th. That weekend, residents are welcome to host their own garage sales as part of the townwide event to provide citizens with an avenue to sell unwanted items and find treasures throughout the community. If you would like to participate, residents can sign up their own garage or yard sale at their home in 1, 2, or all 3 days. The town will set up a community-wide garage sale map again this year. And to enter your garage or yard sale, you can fill out the form on the town's website or call 403-783-0131. Taking a look at your sports, France's 2026 FIFA World Cup begins today as they look for redemption following a heartbreaking loss in the World Cup against Argentina 4 years ago in Qatar in one of the greatest games of all time. With the FIFA World Cup expanding to 48 teams, nations like Norway were able to qualify, giving a superstar Erling Haaland an opportunity to play on the biggest stage in the sport. Norway, ranked 31st in the world, has been to 3 previous World Cups, most recently in 1998, when they made it to round 16. And the Toronto Blue Jays saw pitching prospect Ricky Tiedemann in action for the first time in almost 2 years on Tuesday as the lefty began a rehab assignment at the rookie-level Florida Complex League. Tiedemann pitched one inning where he struck out 2 and allowed 2 hits and earned a run. The Toronto Blue Jays are taking on the Boston Red Sox today at 4:45. That's your latest news and sports on CFWE. To find the latest news in Alberta, you can visit our website at cfweradio.ca. A look at Northern and Central Alberta weather is next.
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0: Here's a look at your CFWE evening weather. Fort Chippewa, Fort McMurray, and the Wood Buffalo region, rain tonight, low of 8. Tomorrow, mix of sun and cloud, high of 19. Grand Prairie, Horse Lake, First Nation, periods of rain, low of 10. Tomorrow, periods of rain, high of 18. Red Deer County, rain tonight, low of 9. Tomorrow, 60% chance of showers, high of 17. Lloydminster, periods of rain, low of 10. Tomorrow, rain, high of 18. Cold Lake and Bonnyville, rain tonight, low of 10. Tomorrow, 60% chance of showers, high of 19. And Edmonton, Enoch, Cree Nation, and Leduc, periods of rain tonight, low of 11. Tomorrow, mix of sun and cloud, high of 19. Right now in Fort Chippewa, Fort McMurray, and the Wood Buffalo region, it's 20 and sunny. Grand Prairie, Horse Lake First Nation, mostly cloudy, 19. Red Deer, cloudy, 15. Lloydminster, 15, thunderstorm. Cold Lake and Bonnyville, mostly cloudy, 16. And Edmonton, Enoch, Cree Nation, and Leduc, 16, mix of sun and cloud.
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